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Yeah. 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

Our weather forecast is brought to you today by Malabar Gold and Diamonds. We are in the 60s right now and kind of rain-free actually till tomorrow, late morning or afternoon tomorrow is when we'll get more rain. There is a slight drizzle in some areas right now, maybe a little fog or a mist or some kind of mist on your windshield, but that's it. All this is going to kind of lift off and dry off as we move on with the day. But tomorrow is again going to be a rainier day, but a little bit later in the morning or in the afternoon.

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This is Fun Asia Radio, the world news, read by Shabnam Matgill. The World Health Organization has said this morning there were 600 suspected cases of Ebola and 139 suspected deaths, and numbers are expected to rise given the time the virus circulated before the outbreak in Congo and Uganda was detected. The World Health Organization said the Ebola outbreak spanning the Democratic Republic of the Congo and neighboring Uganda now qualifies as a public health emergency of international concern. The situation is especially concerning because the outbreak involves Bundibugyo virus, which currently has no vaccine or therapeutics. UN Secretary General Antonio Guterres has said it is essential to immediately re-establish the freedom of navigation in and around the Strait of Hormuz and to end all ceasefire violations and create conditions for a political solution to the conflict. The Senate has voted to advance a resolution to block President Trump from ordering further strikes on Iran, defying the White House nearly 3 months into an unpopular war. The 50-47 procedural vote was a breakthrough for Democrats, but the measure still faces considerable hurdles before it could force President Trump to end the war. Iran said it will open new fronts against the U.S. and allies after President Trump threatened renewed attacks on Tehran, which he described as another big hit, warning Tehran that it had limited time to strike a deal with the United States. Israel has moved closer to a snap election after lawmakers gave an initial nod to dissolve parliament, with opinion polls showing Prime Minister Benjamin Netanyahu would lose the first national vote since the 2023 Hamas attacks. Iranian Revolutionary Guard members now regularly show the public in Tehran how to handle Kalashnikov-style assault rifles. Parades through the capital feature military vehicles mounted with belt-fed Soviet-era machine guns, and at one mass wedding, a ballistic missile like the one that rained down cluster munitions on Israel had adorned the stage. Israeli authorities have begun detaining hundreds of activists seized from a Gaza-bound flotilla at the southern port of Ashdod today after Israeli forces intercepted their vessels at sea. U.S. stock futures have climbed as Wall Street awaited Nvidia earnings, looking for a strong signal on AI demand to provide some relief from ongoing inflation concerns. Google yesterday debuted an updated version of its all-important search product, ruling out improved AI capabilities that let you ask for more detailed questions, create such search-based AI agents, and better visualize topics via AI-generated interface tools. AI heavyweight Nvidia will report its first quarter results today in what is easily one of the most anticipated announcements of the earnings season. One notable Magnificent Seven trade by President Trump was a purchase of at least $1 million in Nvidia stock on the 10th of February, a week before Nvidia announced a strategic partnership with Meta. President Trump made 94 different trades of Magnificent Seven stocks in the first quarter of this year, a new ethics disclosure showing executing millions of dollars in transactions even as he was meeting with and often promoting these top tech companies. We do have the Trump administration reaching a settlement that permanently bars the U.S. government from pursuing current tax claims against President Trump, his sons, and the Trump Organization as part of President Trump's $10 billion law.

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Again, that number, I'm going to repeat it one more time, 682-561-9795. Do go ahead and give him a call and he'll get you a free estimate right away.

Cuba gained its independence from the United States, which had taken control of the island in 1899 after defeating Spain in the Spanish-American War. Happened on today's date in the year 1902. And in 1927, at 7:52 a.m., American aviator Charles Lindbergh takes off from Roosevelt Field on Long Island in New York on the world's first solo non-stop flight across the Atlantic Ocean and the first ever non-stop flight between New York to Paris. Amelia Earhart departs from Newfoundland, Canada, becoming the first woman to fly solo across the Atlantic, also on today's date, but in the year 1932, 5 years later. Bipin Chandrapal died on today's date in 1932 in Calcutta, the Indian journalist and an early leader of the nationalist movement. By his contributions to various newspapers and through speaking tours, he popularized the concepts of Swadeshi, exclusive use of Indian-made goods, and Swaraj, independence. Born on today's date in 1946 in El Centro, California, the American entertainer who parlayed her status as a teenage pop singer in the 60s into a successful recording, concert and acting career, projecting an image that is altogether tough, vulnerable, outspoken and resilient. Her name was Cher. Regarded as a cultural icon who continually reinvents herself through fashion and new projects. She won a Grammy Award for the dance single Believe that you're listening to right now, which went to number one on the Billboard chart. The first hit song to make use of auto-tune, a form of technology that allows studios to digitally enhance a singer's pitch

Sherilyn Cher Sarkissian was born on today's date in 1946. And she's the one who said, until you're ready to look foolish, you'll never have the possibility of being great.

English poet W.H. Auden becomes an American citizen on today's date in 1946. He was born in England, had his first poem published in a collection called Public School Verse when he was 17. Won the Pulitzer Prize in 1948. The Battle of Hamburger Hill ends after 10 grueling days and 10 bloody assaults in South Vietnam, and is finally captured by the US and South Vietnamese troops and the Americans, who fought their cynically dubbed Hamburger Hill because the battle and its high casualty rate reminded them of a meat grinder, on today's date in 1969. And in 1989, Sunday Silence edges by Easy Goer to win the closest race in the 114-year history of the Preakness Stakes by nose. This photograph was sent from the Hubble Space Telescope on today's date in the year 1990. And in 1996, in a victory for the gay and lesbian civil rights movement, the U.S. Supreme Court votes 6-3 to strike down an amendment to Colorado's state constitution that would have prevented any city, town or county in the entire state from taking any legislative, executive or judicial action to protect the rights of gays and lesbians. Long before his stature in the world of show business earned him the nickname Chairman of the Board, let me play. Frank Sinatra was known simply as The Voice.

0: during a career that saw him go from skinny teen idol to middle-aged playboy, Frank Sinatra's personality and looks were certainly major factors in his success. But they could never fully overshadow his voice, an instrument that could convey very deep emotions in a sincere, understated way. Frank Sinatra was laid to rest on today's date in 1998.
1: In other words, please be...
0: Right from the beginning, he was there with the truth of things in his voice, is how Bob Dylan put it on today's date in 1998 when he was laid to rest. East Timor officially became independent on today's date in 2002.

And it was on today's date in 2007 that Fox's long-running animated series called The Simpsons airs its 400th episode.

David Letterman who redefined American talk shows with his unconventional humor and innovative segments. Stepped down as host of The Late Show with David Letterman on today's date in 2015.

0: What a legend. David Letterman.
1: Thank you very much. How you doing? Thank you.
0: Ladies and gentlemen, thank you so much for letting me into your cars and listening to these stories from the annals of history that happened on the 20th of May, which is today. And even though some of you may be seeing a slight drizzle or maybe some mist on your windshield, the rain is actually gone for now. It should be returning tomorrow, late morning or afternoon tomorrow. We're going to get more rain. Until then, we are okay. I don't think we see the sun a whole lot today. It's going to stay a little bit overcast and cloudy, but no rain for the rest of the day. And so that should make your driving very, very easy. Some areas got quite a bit yesterday and lots of flight cancellations yesterday also. Let's get you some messages from our sponsors now.
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The World Health Organization has said this morning there were 600 suspected cases of Ebola and 100.

This is Fun Asia Radio, the world's news, read by Shabnam Madgill. The World Health Organization has said this morning there were 600 suspected cases of Ebola and 139 suspected deaths, and numbers are expected to rise given the time the virus circulated before the outbreak in Congo and Uganda was detected. The World Health Organization Emergency Committee met yesterday in Geneva and confirmed the latest Ebola outbreak of the rare Bundibugyo strain of the virus, a public health emergency of international concern, but not a pandemic emergency. UN Secretary General Antonio Guterres has said it is essential to immediately re-establish the freedom of navigation in and around the Strait of Hormuz and to end all ceasefire violations and create conditions for a political solution to this conflict. The Senate voted to advance a resolution to block President Trump from ordering further strikes on Iran, defying the White House nearly 3 months into an unpopular war. The 50-47 procedural vote was a breakthrough for Democrats, but the measure still faces considerable hurdles before it could force President Trump to end the war. Israel has moved closer to a snap election after lawmakers gave an initial nod to dissolve parliament, with opinion polls showing Prime Minister Benjamin Netanyahu would lose the first national vote since the 2023 Hamas attacks. And Iranian Revolutionary Guard members now regularly show the public in Tehran how to handle Kalashnikov-style assault rifles. Parades through the capital feature military vehicles mounted with belt-fed Soviet-era machine guns. And at one mass wedding, a ballistic missile like the one that rained down cluster munitions on Israel adorned the stage. Weapons are now regularly brandished in Tehran. And Israeli authorities have begun detaining hundreds of activists seized from a Gaza-bound flotilla at the southern port of Ashdod today, after Israeli forces intercepted their vessels at sea. The Global Sumud flotilla that set sail from Turkey last week in the latest attempts by activists to breach Israel's blockade of the Palestinian territory after Israeli forces intercepted a previous convoy last month. Acting Attorney General Todd Blanche has signed an agreement yesterday declaring the federal government will not seek any sort of audit or payment from the president, his family members and companies on pending tax claims as part of President Trump's settlement agreement with the IRS. In a sweeping one-page addendum to the settlement agreement establishing a nearly $1.8 billion anti-weaponization fund, he agreed that the U.S. is forever barred and precluded from prosecuting or pursuing any and all claims, including monetary relief that have been or could have been asserted by the IRS against Trump, his family, or his businesses. President Trump revealed previously undisclosed details about his new bunker-like White House ballroom, saying it would have a drone base on the roof and a military hospital as part of a six-story subterranean complex. And President Trump has tightened his grip on the Republican Party yesterday as Kentucky voters ousted one of the few conservative lawmakers willing to challenge him openly. Congressman Thomas Massie's defeat, called by news networks, including NBC and CNN, about 2 hours after polls closed, marked another victory in Trump's campaign to punish Republican dissent. And on Capitol Hill, the frustration on the faces of Senate Republicans was visible after President Trump yesterday abruptly refused to back the re-election campaign of John Cornyn. The powerful Texas Republican, who served for more than two decades, had spent months openly lobbying for the coveted endorsement. Cornyn even recently floated the idea of naming a major highway the Trump Interstate. And he wasn't the only one making the case, many of his colleagues advocating on his behalf too. So when the president abruptly threw his weight behind Ken Paxton, Cornyn's scandal-plagued opponent, they couldn't hide their frustration. And early voting, of course, going on this week here in Texas in the Cornyn-Paxton runoff, with Election Day set for the 26th, the next week. Jason Kidd's run with the Dallas Mavericks is over. The Mavericks announced last night that they have mutually parted ways with their head coach after five seasons. He has spent the past five seasons with the Mavericks and took over ahead of the 21-22 campaign. More than 17,000 people under evacuation orders in Southern California as a wildfire threatened suburban homes and the wind-driven Sandy fire reported on the hills above Simi Valley, 30 miles northwest of Los Angeles. You're listening to the World News on the Fun Asia Network. Russia has launched a major three-day military exercise involving tens of thousands of troops and drills by its nuclear forces, coinciding with President Putin's visit to Beijing. Chinese leader hailed ties with Russia as a force of calm amid chaos during a meeting with President Putin in

0: Beijing days after he had hosted President Trump for a landmark US-China summit. Prime Minister Modi's penchant for not taking questions during interactions with the press did not go well down with journalists in Norway, who wanted to quiz the visiting dignitary. He's on a six-day, five-nation tour and landed in Oslo to attend the third India-Nordic summit. And now he is with Italian Prime Minister Giorgia Meloni, who and took selfies at the Colosseum and admired the view over Rome ahead of talks focused on trade today. We have him arriving in Rome on this final leg of his five-nation diplomatic tour and did receive a warm welcome from the members in the Indian diaspora, cultural performers and local supporters that gathered at his hotel in the Italian capital. Several parts of India remain in the grip of an intense heat wave today, with temperatures soaring far above seasonal averages and the Indian Meteorological Department warning that severe heat conditions are likely to continue across northwest and central India over the next few days. Kerala's Governor Rajendra Arlekar today approved the portfolio allocation recommended by Chief Minister Satheesan and 2 days after the Congress-led United Democratic Front government was sworn in. The UDF returned to power in Kerala after a decade. Chief Minister Pushkar Singh Dhami appeared deeply emotional over the demise of former Chief Minister Bhuvan Chandra Khanduri, who was a major general retired, and upon receiving the news of his passing away, the chief minister not only returned immediately to Dehradun from Chhattisgarh, but also attended the funeral held in Haridwar this morning. Spinner Taijul Islam took 6 wickets to lead Bangladesh to 78-run win over Pakistan in the second test and clinch a famous 2-0 series win today. And opening batters Fakhar Zaman and Saim Ayub have been ruled out of the upcoming one-day international series against Australia, which is scheduled to begin on the 30th of May. Deputy Prime Minister and Foreign Minister Ishak Dar said Islamabad and Beijing shared a converging vision on regional and global matters, and a Chinese delegation present in the visitors' gallery to mark the 75th anniversary of the establishment of diplomatic relations between Pakistan and China. The federal government in Islamabad announced a 3-day public holiday from the 26th to the 28th to mark Eid. And the foreign direct investment has fallen by 31% during the first 10 months of the current financial year, reflecting Pakistan's continuing struggle to attract foreign investors. As the Economic Coordination Committee of the Cabinet approved the transfer of management control along with a 30% shareholding in Pakistan National Shipping Corporation to the National Logistics Corporation for optimum and integrated freight transport through shipping and road networks. Former Prime Minister and PPP leader Raja Parvez Ashraf today reacted to alleged drug baroness Anmol Alias Pinky purportedly naming him as a client, saying that he had led a spotless life. I'll have more news for you, and let's do that a little bit later in the next hour of the program.
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0: We were talking about Attorney Umar Khwaja earlier in our show, and I told you we'll have him on our airwaves, and here he is. I would like to welcome him on our show today. Good morning. How are you, Umar?
1: Good morning. I'm doing great. Thank you. How are you?
0: Very well. Thank you. Attorney Umar Khwaja, ladies and gentlemen, here to help our community with all kinds of cases. And of course, he's an injury lawyer that we are so proud to have on our airwaves. And we also talk to him about updating us with how to handle our cases and what else to do, etc. So tell us about anybody who would have been in a car accident or truck accident, which, of course, are the most common types of personal injury cases that you deal with. But what should they do when it happens right away?
1: Yeah, absolutely. Thank you so much, first and foremost. So, yes, personal injury, it is a field where action is very important, quick action. So first and foremost, after a car accident, what you want to do is make sure that you're in a very safe location. You want to call the police, call 911, get to a location where there's no other traffic that could potentially hit you or strike you, right? So your safety is paramount, number one. Number two, you want to make sure that you have the proper advice and instructions on how to exchange information with the other driver, take pictures, if it's appropriately safe, you know, what to say and what to do. And what I recommend is talk to an attorney, talk to us, and let us help you, let us guide you through that process. Because what happens after an accident is there are multiple attempts from potentially the defendant driver or even law enforcement to potentially blame you for that accident, right? And if you know it's not your fault, you want to make sure that you represent yourself, articulate yourself in a way that you're not creating doubt. So I recommend giving us a call. Definitely don't talk to the insurance company before talking to us.
0: So right away when all this is going on, everybody must be wondering, oh, my God, this is going to cost money now. And I know that you do free consultations. So tell our listeners a little bit about that.
1: Yeah, so very simple. Just like you said, we do not charge anything to our clients out of pocket. There's no retainer. There's no hourly billing. What happens is when you sign a contract with us, when we represent you, and even when you call us and ask us for advice, that advice is totally free. When we represent you, if we can represent you, then what happens is that we don't get paid unless we win. Very simple. If I don't put money in my client's pocket, I get nothing. It doesn't matter how much time we put into the case. If we invest resources in the case, we will not get anything unless we get our clients a good settlement.
0: Give an example this morning about some kind of a rather challenging case that you may have handled recently, of course, without giving any names.
1: Yeah, absolutely. And, you know, these types of cases happen frequently where we have a driver, right, a client who is adamant that the accident was not their fault. We had a recent situation where a client was stating it was not their fault, that they had yielded properly, right, according to the traffic signs, and they were exiting a private drive, and that the other driver, struck them. And what happened in that case is that we were able to get store video by contacting the store through our licensed investigators, getting a copy of that video that showed that our client was telling the truth and that the defendant driver was, in fact, misrepresenting what had occurred. So we were able to take a bad police report in that case, get the decision changed on that police report, and made sure that our client's property damage was paid for, and eventually we'll get that client a settlement on the bodily injury side.
0: Okay, great. Thank you so much for doing that and giving us this exact example. But tell our listeners, you do practice all over the state of Texas, right?
1: That's correct, yes. Yeah, we're throughout the state of Texas.
0: So before I let you go, I do want you to tell our listeners that besides just having a road accident, like a car accident or a truck accident, what other kind of cases do you handle?
1: Yeah, so we do anything where, there's workplace accidents, right? Let's say you're on a job site and you get injured by someone on that job site. That's something that we can potentially represent you on. Let's say you're at a retail store, you're walking, you slip on a substance that's shouldn't have been there, that was unsafe, that was left there for an extended period of time. You get hurt at a restaurant or a business. We can represent you for that. Let's say you're living in an apartment complex. You get attacked. You get assaulted, seriously injured, you know, God forbid. We can represent you for that if there was negligent security provided by the apartment complex. So there's a whole host of reasons that you could potentially hire us. What I would say is if there's an injury, it's not your fault. Let us look at it. Let us evaluate it for you. There's no cost to that whatsoever. And we'll be able to tell you if that's a case that we can represent you for and help you on.
0: Great. Thank you so much. Anything else you'd like our listeners to know this morning before I let
1: just,
0: you go?
1: You know, again, if you need us, call us 1-833-GET-OMAR, 1-833-GETOMAR, attorneyomar.com, 24 hours a day, 7 days a week. We want everyone to be safe out there and call us if you need us.
0: Attorney Omar, OMAR.com. And of course, you can always call the studios here and I'll give you his contact information. Thank you so much. You have a wonderful day.
1: Thank you. Be safe.
0: You do the same. Thanks, ladies and gentlemen. We'll move on with our program.

0: Ladies and gentlemen, you're tuned to your morning drive time special. I'm in your cars with you, driving you to your destination. The number here in the studios, for those of you who'd like to reach me, 972-235-5555. And I will take requests for any songs that you may have, dedications that you may have, any comments, feedback, suggestions, anything you'd like to talk about this morning. Again, that number is 972-235-5555. You can also send me an email, shabnam@funasia.net, and I will be happy to tell you any details that you'll want to know about advertising on the Funasia network, which now has 5 radio stations going on simultaneously. We have Radio Caravan, we have the Telugu Radio Sangam, Tamil Radio Vanakkam, and the Punjabi Radio, along with this one that you're tuned to. The Funasia network right now operating 5 radio stations for you simultaneously, 24 hours a day. So if there is a different language that you'd prefer to listen to, please feel free to go ahead and make sure that you represent that language very well and listen to our hosts out there. I have another very busy hour coming up for you. Stay with me right here. It is 9 o'clock.
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0: All right, ladies and gentlemen, if you are just joining us, do receive my very warm welcome to this hour of the program. Of course, we've been on since 7 o'clock this morning. I'll get you all caught up very soon. But right at the onset, we are going to talk about the Bharatiya Nivas. And joining us on our airwaves is Asha Bhakta. Asha, good morning, and can you hear me well?
14: Good morning. I hear you perfectly clearly. Happy Hump Day to you and all of the amazing Fun Asia listeners. Can't wait to dig in with you this morning.
0: Thank you so much for joining us. The Bharatiya Nivas, ladies and gentlemen, is a beautiful building that you see. Some of you who are driving right now can see it. If you are on 635, it is the Eastbound Service Road of 635 at the Coit exit. Have a look at it. It's an 11-story building. Very proudly, you will see the words Bharatiya Nivas written on it. But that is only from the outside. What's going on inside? There, Asha will tell us. Come on, Asha, what is going on there?
14: Oh my gosh, wow, what a great introduction. And yes, the name Bharatiya Nivas was very intentionally chosen to really represent and really call out to all of the people that originate from India, those that are 55 plus, or those that are having a parent that is in that age range and are really, really so connected with their cultural experiences. We provide sort of all-inclusive lifestyle living for those that originate from India, that love their culture, that feel that retirement, being embraced in their culture, is something that is so important to them. That's who we are. And most importantly, we're also going to be providing, we are in the process of being licensed to also provide the especially important care component. Perhaps not as glamorous as the all-inclusive lifestyle, but so integral to making the decision of whether or not a retirement community is the right choice for you. I say plan, plan, plan. Don't wait at home to start living fully, and don't wait at home till something happens before you make a plan. So Bharatiya Nivas is ready to open its doors for you, ready to make a new home for you with new friends, with fresh food, fresh activities. And being an Indian American myself, I can say that we are opening up our arms and all aspects of our community to really have those touch points for each and every one of you that absolutely love your Indian culture and can't retire without that being the bedrock of your community.
0: There are many mainstream senior living centers that you'll see around, but this one, ladies and gentlemen, is completely with our Indian culture. Indian-inspired, I would say, an Indian-inspired senior living, loosely senior living. You don't have to be, you know, a senior who's above 80 to move in there. Asha, you gave an age, right? An age...
14: yes, but you know what? That is, yes, Shabnam G, I did, but let me just share with you and your listeners a few stories.
0: Sure.
14: We have currently today residents that have said, I am moving in for myself because they're in their 80s, but they actually have an adult child that needs help, whether the child is going through, chemotherapy, or whether the child requires more help with also their activities of daily living because of a certain condition. So while, yes, we are predominantly a retirement community for those that are in their golden years, we are actually also a place to actually think about for your adult child if they're living with you at home, and it's getting harder for you as you get older to also be a great caregiver to your child. We currently also take care of two generations in multiple areas in our building, because I think it's really important for a parent, as myself, I'm a parent. You never stop being a parent. Even when you're in the last years of your life, you think about how can I best take care of my children. And we also help those parents that want to make sure that if, God forbid, something happens to them, their child is in a safe place where they're loved and cherished, and they are having that opportunity to transition their child as well as themselves as they look toward retirement and they look toward potentially at some point in their life needing help themselves.
0: And I think you are referring to maybe an adult child who needs some special needs, and that can be taken care of also there. We are also, I have heard and seen some later in life, if you're left alone, maybe siblings moving in there and then friends moving in there together. We've had some couples there and they're not even from state, and then they're calling all their very good friends who they've been meeting.
14: Yes,
0: so many.
14: Yes, that is such a great point. And, you know, we have people that have moved here from the state of Illinois, from the state of Florida, from the state of California, from nearby states like Oklahoma and Georgia, but also states that are not nearby, like Jersey. And many times it's because they have a child in this area, but sometimes it's because they also know that a culturally sensitive community that can also, they can grow and age in. And I want to say this again, we are having two floors that are going to be dedicated to those that need more help. Whether you're on a memory care journey or a Parkinson's journey, or you're convalescing from, let's say, a hip replacement or a knee replacement, you can find that help at Bharti Nivas, but then you also get to have all of those, you know, the food that is culturally relevant, the spiritual programs that are culturally relevant, the languages. All of our staff speak multiple languages from India. Don't test me on mine, okay, because I am not the best representation of it. But even I can do, you know, a little bit here and there. I'm getting better. But what I would say is that, you know, this is, you know, when you're a caregiver, okay, I want to point out another really good story for you that is happening, I'm sure, in the lives of your listeners today. So if you are one of these people that are listening today, and, you know, your mom, perhaps, or your dad has lost their lifelong partner, and they're at home, loneliness can creep in, and it's such a silent, taker of the daily joys of life. We have, I would say, two handfuls of residents, at least, that have lost a spouse, and they've lost their identity. Oftentimes, when you have spent 50, 40, 60 years with one person, your entire identity, your social circle, the way you even move through a home physically is connected to your spouse. Mm-hmm. And when you lose that person in your life, your lifelong partner, you feel completely
0: lost.
14: Almost like you don't know who you are anymore. Mm-hmm. And for those people that have decided to make their home Bharti Nivas, they not only did it for practical reasons, okay, maybe their wife was the one who cooked and they have no idea what they're going to eat or whether or not it's going to be tasty. or their husband. But they've also done it because they know that if they stay at home, they're also going to wither and languish. Whereas coming to Bharati Nivas, guess what? They've actually started to create an identity of their own and started to create connections on their own and started to redefine what it is to be themselves. Even in the golden years of life, that can still happen. It's amazing how adaptable we are if we are put in an environment that nurtures us, that ensconces us with those things that make us feel good. So I would say if you've lost somebody, or Shabdamji, this is so important. Many, many, many parents are at home, and one is taking care of the other. Mm-hmm. And the children are helping to support that. And I see it every day that the caregiver oftentimes can become more ill or decline even more than the actual person they're giving care to. Mm-hmm. Because giving care 24 hours a day is not just physically exhausting, it's emotionally exhausting, it's mentally exhausting, and it can create tension in the relationship. Mm-hmm. So all of a sudden, your husband took care of you or your wife took care of you, and now the opposite is happening. And it's like it's a whole resetting that for most people is hard to do. So let us do it for you. Let us help you so that when you sit down for a meal with the person you're caregiving for, you can actually talk about something that you enjoy rather than thinking about, oh my gosh, did I do this? Did I do this? Who's going to do this? And how am I going to do this? That's a daily stressor that we can help with.
0: I know, Asha, you're trying very hard to give examples and a picture of what all can be done at Bharatiya Nivas. But what I'm going to encourage our listeners to do is to come visit. Ladies and gentlemen,
14: yes,
0: it is very important that you come for yourselves and see what the Bharatiya Nivas is, the various amenities available there. Of course, we love to focus on the three freshly cooked meals out there, but there's so much more besides that, so much more social life also. So we encourage you to come there and have a look, spend some time, just give us a call.
14: Yes.
0: Let me give you the number to call the Bharatiya Nivas. It's 214-838-7750. 214-838-7750. It's located at 7750 LBJ Freeway. It is the city of Dallas. And you can also visit the website bharatiyanivas.com. Listening to us, bharatiyanivas.com is the website. You'll see many pictures and videos out there, but nothing like paying a visit and actually seeing the premises, meeting with the people, and getting into the more details of exactly what it is that you are looking for yourself or your loved ones. We encourage you to please come, make an appointment, come and see the place. A tour would be great, and spend time, because only then will you come to know what all we are offering. What else would you like our listeners to know this morning, Asha?
14: No, that's so important. You can listen to me all day, but the truth is that my words do not do Bharatiya Nivas justice. So don't wait. Come and visit. And let me leave you with this. This is a big decision. So Bharatiya Nivas takes that feeling of like, oh my gosh, I'm not ready to fully commit. You can come stay with us for our amazing daycation program. If you're living with your child, they can drop you before or after work, or come on your own if you're still driving. And if you're like, okay, I'm ready to come and try this, I'm ready to dip my feet in, we have a wonderful staycation program. So come and stay with us for a week, 2 weeks, a month. This is how you get to know us. And then let that experience guide your next step.
0: Yes, absolutely. That's what you can do. Mm-hmm. Come and try it out. Let them try it out. And I think you will get to know more. Great. Asha, thank you so much for being on the air with us and giving all
14: these
0: details.
14: Asha, I am heading to Bharatiya Nivas today, so I can't wait to see some of your listeners today.
0: All right, great. That, ladies and gentlemen, thanks, Asha. Have a great day. Asha Bhakta,
14: thank you.
0: She's one of the owners of the Bharatiya Nivas and fully involved in running the show out there. If y'all have any questions, y'all can call me right now, 972-235-5555.

A Timeless Journey Across Melodies by Usha Uthup, and I do hope you enjoyed it. I had actually played it a few days ago, and one of our listeners requested me to do that all over again, beautifully fused together. I do have the world news coming up for you after this track.

This is Fun Asia Radio, the world news read by Shabnam Bhatgil. The World Health Organization has said this morning there were 600 suspected cases of Ebola and 139 suspected deaths, and the numbers are expected to rise given the time that the virus circulated before the outbreak in Congo and Uganda was detected. A World Health Organization emergency committee met yesterday in Geneva and confirmed the latest Ebola outbreak of the rare Bundibugyo strain of the virus, which was now declared a public health emergency of international concern, but not a pandemic emergency. UN Secretary General Antonio Guterres has said it is essential to immediately re-establish the freedom of navigation in and around the Strait of Hormuz and to end all ceasefire violations and create conditions for a political solution to the conflict. The Senate here has voted to advance a resolution to block President Trump from ordering further strikes on Iran, defying the White House nearly 3 months into an unpopular war. The 50-47 procedural vote was a breakthrough for Democrats, but the measure still faces considerable hurdles before it could force him to end the war. Israel has moved closer to a snap election after lawmakers gave an initial nod to dissolve parliament, with opinion polls showing Prime Minister Benjamin Netanyahu would lose the first national vote since the 2023 Hamas attacks. An Iranian Revolutionary Guard members now regularly show the public in Tehran how to handle Kalashnikov-style assault rifles. Parades through the capital feature military vehicles mounted with belt-fed Soviet-era machine guns. Weapons are now regularly brandished in Tehran, an increasing show of defiance as President Trump threatens he could restart the war with Iran should negotiations break down and the Islamic Republic refuses to release its grip on the Strait of Hormuz. Israeli authorities have begun detaining hundreds of activists seized from a Gaza-bound flotilla at the southern port of Ashdod today after Israeli forces intercepted their vessels at sea. The global Sumud flotilla set sail from Turkey last week in the latest attempt by activists to breach Israel's blockade of the Palestinian territory after Israeli forces intercepted a previous convoy last month. 430 activists aboard this flotilla en route to Israel. Acting Attorney General Todd Blanche signed an agreement yesterday declaring the federal government will not seek any sort of audit or payment from the president, his family members and companies on pending tax claims as part of President Trump's settlement agreement with the IRS. President Trump has also revealed previously undisclosed details about his new bunker-like White House ballroom, saying it would have a drone base on the roof and a military hospital as part of a six-story subterranean complex. Amid the bang and clang of construction, he took a group of reporters on a tour of the project to try to bolster his argument that the U.S. Congress should allocate $1 billion to pay for security enhancements to the building. President Trump tightened his grip on the Republican Party yesterday as Kentucky voters ousted one of the few conservative lawmakers willing to challenge him openly. Congressman Thomas Massie's defeat, called by news networks 2 hours after polls closed, marked another victory in his campaign to punish Republican dissent. Follows the rout of Indiana state lawmakers who defied the president on redistricting and the weekend collapse of Louisiana Senator Bill Cassidy's re-election bid. And on Capitol Hill, the frustration on the faces of Senate Republicans was visible after President Trump yesterday abruptly refused to back the re-election campaign of John Cornyn. The powerful Texas Republican who served for more than 2 decades had spent months openly lobbying for the coveted endorsement, and John Cornyn even recently floated the idea of naming a major highway Trump Interstate. What he wasn't, of course, the only one making the case to Trump. Many of his colleagues were advocating on his behalf, too. So when the president abruptly threw his weight behind Ken Paxton, Cornyn's scandal-plagued opponent, they couldn't hide their frustration. Early voting going on this week in the Cornyn-Paxton runoff, with Election Day set for the

0: 26th next week. Jason Kidd's run with the Dallas Mavericks is over. They announced last night they've mutually parted ways with their head coach after five seasons. More than 17,000 people under evacuation orders in Southern California as a wildfire threatened suburban homes. This wind-driven Sandy fire reported in the hills above Simi Valley, 30 miles northwest of Los Angeles. And the Justice Department's anticipated criminal charges against former Cuban President Raul Castro is a prosecution more than 30 years in the works. With federal prosecutors in Miami first drafting an indictment against him in the 1990s after three decades, criminal charges expected to be announced today at an event in Miami focus on the 94-year-old Castro's role years before his presidency as defense minister and alleged role in ordering the 1996 shoot down of two civilian aircrafts belonging to the Cuban-American group Brothers to the Rescue. Russia has launched a major three-day military exercise involving tens of thousands of troops and drills by its nuclear forces, coinciding with President Putin's visit to Beijing. The Ministry of Defense in Moscow announced that 64,000 troops and 7,800 pieces of military equipment would be deployed, including more than 200 missile launchers, as Chinese leader Xi Jinping hailed ties with Russia as a force of calm amid chaos during a meeting with President Putin in Beijing today. You're listening to the World News on the FunAsia Network. Prime Minister Modi's penchant for not taking questions during interactions with the press did not go down well with journalists in Norway who wanted to quiz the visiting dignitary. He and Italian Prime Minister Giorgia Meloni took selfies at the Colosseum today and admired the view over Rome ahead of talks focused on trade. He is on his final leg in Rome on his five-nation diplomatic tour and received a very warm welcome there from members of the Indian diaspora also. Several parts of India remain in the grip of intense heat wave today, with temperatures soaring far above seasonal averages and the Indian Meteorological Department warning that severe heat conditions are likely to continue across northwest and central India over the next few days. Kerala Governor Rajendra Arlekar approved the portfolio allocation recommended by Chief Minister Satishan at the Lok Bhavan 2 days after the Congress-led United Democratic Front government was sworn in. And spinner Tajul Islam took 6 wickets to lead Bangladesh to a 78-run win over Pakistan in the second test and clinch a famous 2-0 series win this morning. And that, ladies and gentlemen, is all I have in the news for you.
1: अरे भाई वही तो नहीं होता हर बार हर ट्रिप के इतने झंझट.
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12: 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Your talent, your spotlight.

Embracing Life with the Open Arms. That was the music of Eli Raja. And of course, this version of it was sung by Arijit Singh. I have a giveaway for y'all. Let's get this giveaway to you first. What would y'all like? Would you like a dry chili chicken or a chili baby corn? Or you can get Dallas's best butter chicken, the Red Hot Chili Peppers chicken Makhanwala. Now, there are four locations of Red Hot Chili Pepper, the original you all are familiar with, and that's in Frisco. Now, you can pick up your giveaway at the three newer locations, Richardson, McKinney, or Allen. So I know it's going to be convenient for you because there are three of them, and I'm sure one is near you. You have to go to any of these three and get it. And I'd hope you haven't won this giveaway on any other show at Fun Asia in the last 1 month. You can be a winner only once a month. What do you have to do? All right, let's see. What do you have to do is tell me the name of the lady in this track. The name of the lady in this track. Number in the studios for y'all to call me is 972-235-5555.

0: from the movie Dhurandhar, this song was picturized, of course, on Ranveer Singh and Sara Arjun. That was the right answer, Sara Arjun. And the first one to give me the right answer was Richa Gupta. Richa gets, if she's a vegetarian, she can take the chili baby corn. Or if she's not a vegetarian, dry chili chicken or Dallas's best butter chicken, the Red Hot Chili Peppers chicken makkanwala. And you can pick it up, Richa, from either Richardson, McKinney or Allen locations of the Red Hot Chili Pepper. They're called Red Hot. And not the Frisco one now. Remember to do that. Okay. Thank you very much for all your calls. I really appreciate it. I will be doing an extended show for you until 11 o'clock today. But first, let's listen to this track. And this is another Ranveer Singh track along with Pariniti Chopra. And it is from the movie Kill Dil.
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1: 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I am going to be doing an extended show, so we are going to be here talking to you for the next 1 hour still. And so we have anything that I missed out in the regular 3 hour show from 7 to 10, we'll cover it here for you in this next hour of the program. Stay with me.

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And we need to talk here about the Page 3 eatery. 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And I'm sure you will love it.

Rekha Bhardwaj's Nikat, taking us to some information from the law offices of Seema Mehta. 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

Let's do a giveaway here. And this giveaway is from the Panch Tara restaurant. 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One is in Frisco on Coleman Boulevard, and the new one is in Allen at McDermott Drive. So you can redeem this giveaway at either of the locations. Now, who's going to win this? 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The number in the studios to call me is 972-235-5555. I need to know the name of this movie. The first person who gives me the right answer wins this giveaway from Panch Tara. 972-235-5555. And here is the track.

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14: That Darasal track that Atif Aslam sang, the words of Irshad Kamil, was from a movie called Rabta. And the theme of that movie was Everything is Connected. The first one to give me that right answer, Rabta, was Shaista Ijaz, and she gets either a free alu chole or chole bhature from Panch Tara restaurant. And Panch Tara now has two locations in, in Frisco. And now the second new location, their old location is in Frisco, and the new location is on McDermott, and it is in Allen. Do check out very nice Punjabi food. It is called Panch Tara. Thank you for all your calls and congratulations going out to Shaista Ijaz.

That track, ladies and gentlemen, was from a movie called Mossum. We are getting very close to the end of my show today, which has been an extended show. So I do want to share with you a spark of genius here by Julianne Turner. Make no mistake, the world has changed. In this chaotic, globally connected, technology-driven, AI-evolving world, however, the biggest shift is likely not what you think it is. It's not about humans having less power. It's about maximizing humans' greatest power. The biggest shift is that once you keep from fitting in, you now will be raised up. Peter Drucker said the best way to predict the future is to create it. And now, more than ever, we need your genius in a very uncertain world where creators lead the way. The world has changed, and that's great news for you. The world economy values vision, intuition, and creativity. It runs on genius. In an ever-changing, rapidly evolving world, it takes genius to navigate, to not only create order but out of chaos, but to create entirely new worlds of possibility. And most important, it's your individual genius, which is now the key to contribute to the world at your highest level of potential. This clearly changes everything, doesn't it? Success now requires the exact opposite of what we were taught to do in school. That is, follow instructions and give prescribed answers. Repeating the right answers and simply follow instructions is no longer enough to succeed and to profit. Ideas are the new currency, and genius is that engine, which means it's your time to shine. Today's world, ladies and gentlemen, finally values your being the original that you are. Genius is in. It's time to share your unique artistry. There are no longer any great jobs where someone will tell you what to do. The only great work that's left is work without a map. And this is great news. In what territory are you ideally equipped to break new ground, to make a mark, to shift a paradigm? You know you were born to make a difference, to share a powerful message, to inspire a movement towards a better world. What's the area of impact that you're here to transform? Where can you start creating your own map? And you can do it today. You'll need a new map, since you're breaking new ground, opening up new territory. And this is great news, because your path will withdraw all of the best of you, your unique genius. So get started on it. And as we weave through it, remember that each one of you have that one-of-a-kind, unified, brilliant work inside you, impacting the world and prospering in greater ways. While others are telling themselves, I'll just wait. Visionaries are the ones who are moving ahead, crafting their own maps, realizing their potential to meet this changing world. So the truth, there will never be a better time for you to claim that potential that is yours to live. Remember, it is now, and it must start right here.

0: The voice of Javed Ali to the music of Pritham, singing the words of Irshad Kamil from the movie Akrosh. Taking us to the end of our show this morning. I've been with you here since 7 o'clock and I hope you enjoy this extended show as much as I love bringing it to you every morning. Simi's coming on right after me. You'll continue listening to the Fun Asia Network. I'll be back at 7 o'clock tomorrow morning. It is 11 a.m.
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And before I move on, throughout the show, मैं आपको repeat करके जरूर ये एक बात बताती हूँ कि the views and opinions expressed in the live announcements as well as the interviews that we do here on the show are paid advertisements and does not necessarily represent the opinions of the radio station nor the RJ.

0: That was Muntazir for you, Kefi Khalil ka latest gana. 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Let's welcome him on the airwaves of Fun Asia. Good afternoon, Shahid ji. How are you doing?
1: I'm doing great. 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
0: Thank you so much for connecting with us this afternoon. Please begin by telling our listeners about One World Business Capital. What are your expertise areas and what? How can you help?
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0: I will again encourage, especially the first time homebuyers, take advantage of this current situation. Do not wait for the interest rates to drop. 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But once the house prices start going up, you cannot, at that particular time, if it becomes a seller's market, you will not be able to lower your house price. 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Very, very important.
1: Perfect. Hussain ji, koi aur aisa important topic hai jo aap discuss karna chahte hain aaj?
0: Do cheez mujhe cover karna hai. 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

0: BBC News with Moira Alderson. The US Justice Department has unveiled criminal charges against the former Cuban president Raúl Castro. The accusations against the 94-year-old communist leader include conspiracy and four counts of murder. They stem from an incident 30 years ago in which Cuban Air Force jets shot down two planes flown by Miami-based Cuban exiles. Todd Blanche is the acting US Attorney General.
1: For the first time in nearly 70 years, senior leadership of the Cuban regime has been charged in this country, in the United States of America, for acts of violence resulting in the deaths of American citizens. Nations and their leaders cannot be permitted to target Americans, kill them, and not face accountability.
0: Cuba argues the planes were shot down in an act of legitimate self-defense. From Washington, here's Bernd de Boosman.
2: The long-expected charges against the nearly 95-year-old Raúl Castro form part of a wider pressure campaign by the Trump administration, which has threatened sanctions on countries supplying Cuba with fuel as it grapples with the most significant fuel and power outages in decades. The White House vowed that the U.S. would not tolerate a rogue state near American shores, but President Trump later told reporters he did not think escalation would be necessary. Cuba's president has described the charges as politically motivated and intended to justify U.S. military aggression.
0: There's been international condemnation of Israel's far-right national security minister, Itamar Ben-Gvir, after he released a video in which he taunts detained activists from a Gaza aid flotilla. The BBC's Amir Nader in Jerusalem describes what the video shows.
3: Well, it's just a video of 38 seconds, but 38 quite shocking seconds. You see row upon row of activists who were seized from this flotilla, bound, zip-tied, in a prostrate position, their heads down so they can't see, a number of them with their T-shirts over their head. Through them, you see Minister Ben-Gvir walking through, beaming, taunting them, waving a flag. In one moment, he says, "Welcome to Israel. We are the masters here."
0: Canada, the Netherlands and France all summoned their respective Israeli ambassadors. The US ambassador to Israel said Mr. Ben-Gvir had betrayed the dignity of his nation. Even the Israeli prime minister condemned the minister's conduct. The body created by Iran to oversee the Strait of Hormuz has announced the creation of a controlled maritime zone to regulate traffic. Transit of the waterway will require coordination with and authorization from the authority in contravention of the law of the sea. The announcement comes as more ships have been allowed by Iran to pass through the waterway, 26 in the past day. World News from the BBC. The World Health Organization says emergency supplies have reached a hospital in Bunia in eastern Congo, where authorities are battling an Ebola outbreak. The shipment includes sample transport kits, infection control packs and protective gear for health workers. More than 130 people have died in the outbreak. Britain's Ministry of Defence has revealed that a Royal Air Force plane was repeatedly intercepted by two Russian jets over the Black Sea. It said that last month an unarmed surveillance aircraft was targeted by the two fighter jets as it carried out a routine mission. Here's our security correspondent, Frank Gardner.
4: "Dangerous and unacceptable" is how the MOD has described what happened over the Black Sea last month. Revealing the details today, it said two Russian fighter jets, an Su-35 and Su-27, repeatedly intercepted an unarmed RAF surveillance aircraft as it carried out a routine mission, monitoring NATO's eastern flank. One of the Russian aircraft flew so close it triggered emergency systems on board, including disabling the autopilot. The other aircraft made six passes in front of the British plane, coming as close as 6 metres from its nose cone. Britain has issued a formal protest to the Russian embassy.
0: Two police officers who helped defend the US Capitol building during the January the 6th riot have launched a lawsuit to prevent those involved receiving payouts from a new fund unveiled by the Trump administration. The Justice Department this week announced almost $1.8 billion to recompense those deemed to have been victims of politically motivated persecutions. But the lawsuit says it's an illegal slush fund. Football and the English club Aston Villa have won the Europa League, beating Freiburg of Germany 3-0. It's their first European success in more than 40 years. The victory maintains the Villa manager Unai Emery's dominance of the competition. He's won four times before as manager of Spanish clubs Seville and Villarreal. That's the latest. BBC News.
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0: 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टू ग्रो वेल्थ tax-free for the future. And to simplify this process and understand more in detail, we have Anil Grandhi with us from AG Fintax, jo ki hame batayenge how AG Fintax is that place for you to build your wealth. Let's welcome him on the Airwaves of Fun Asia. Good afternoon. In fact, good evening, Anil. How are you doing?
1: Hi, Kiran. I'm doing great. Thank you very much for this call.
2: Yep.
0: Thank you so much, Anil, for connecting with us this evening. It is a very, very important topic. Finances, management of wealth is something we all look forward to. 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
1: 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It's one of the golden strategies for tax-free wealth building.
0: So, Anil, how does a Roth IRA help people build tax-free retirement wealth?
1: Okay, so most people focuses only on earning money, but wealthy individuals, they focus on keeping more of what they earn. So with the Roth IRA, your investments compounds every year on year. The more you invest for long term, it gets compounded much faster, and the dividends and any gains grows tax free. That means, like example, over the last 10 years, you might have contributed maybe $100,000. This 100,000 bucket, now you can invest in the stock market or real estate or in the lands or in the cryptocurrency, or even you can give a loan to your friend. Or there are so many options are there. And whatever returns you get on this investment as an interest, dividend, capital gains or business income or whatever it is, completely tax-free forever in your lifetime. And you can withdraw this money after 59 and a half years, that is your retirement. So imagine if your investments might become millions or even billions sometimes. If you invest in some pre-IPO stocks, and sometimes stocks can get you very good returns. Even you earn millions or billions through this investment, you are completely free to take the entire money as a tax-free after you're retaining 59 and a half years. So this creates a tremendous long-term tax-free wealth building opportunity.
0: So how is this different from a traditional IRA?
1: So traditional IRA a bit might be popular. Because traditional IRA is like you save taxes now, but whenever you withdraw this money after 59 and a half years retirement, then you need to pay taxes at that time. But if it's a Roth, you don't get any deductions now, but it grows in the long run and you don't need to pay taxes when you withdraw. In simple, whether you want to pay taxes either on the seeds or on the harvest. If you can pay on the seeds, the entire harvest is tax-free. So that's what Roth IRA is, very, very powerful. And for the young business owners, young professionals, Roth IRA really brings a lot more because the biggest asset young guys have is time. If they can start saving money as soon as possible, as early as possible, even with the small amounts, then they can build a tax-free wealth in the long run.
0: All right. So also tell us, Anil, how much can someone contribute to a Roth IRA every year? Also, is there any limit on it? And who can contribute to Roth IRAs?
1: Yes. So, yes, everyone can contribute. Everyone can contribute, even though you are maximizing your 401k, even though you're contributing to some other products or other retirement accounts. Everyone can contribute to the Roth IRA. How much they can contribute? $7,500 they can contribute for this year. And if your age is more than 50 years, you can go up to $8,600. But there is some tap here. So you can contribute only into the Roth IRA only if your incomes are less than $242,000. Hey, Anil, then you may say, if it's a married filing jointly, if it's a single tax return filer, it's $153,000. Then you can say that, Anil, you said everyone can contribute. Yes. If your incomes are more than $240,000, then there are other options are available. Backdoor Roth IRA, or you can do the Roth conversions, or you can go for a mega backdoor Roth IRA strategies. Different strategies are there, but we will be covering these strategies in our upcoming weeks. But at high level, everyone is eligible. Don't think that, hey, I am contributing to the 401k, so I am not eligible. If you are not eligible for the direct backdoor, then direct Roth IRA, then you can go for a backdoor Roth IRA.
0: And how early can someone start contributing to Roth IRA? And, the earlier you contribute, the more wealth can you make. Is that true?
1: Of course, yes. To contribute to the Roth IRA, you need to have an earned income. Like, example, if your kids are maybe earning a part-time job, doing a part-time job, maybe 17 years, 18 years old, even they can start contributing it. So everyone can contribute it. The earlier they start, the better time, more time they have in the hand, and money gets compounded much faster in the long run. And this is one of the biggest asset which you can build, which you can help your kids also to have this account. Once they have earned income, they have to start working, and then they can start contributing it.
0: So for listeners who are listening to you right now, how can AG FinTechs help them establish a Roth IRA planning, retirement strategies, and tax saving? And what is the best number to get in touch with you?
1: Sure, yes. So anyone can reach out to our website, azfintax.com, or they can call to 425-395-4318. And not only retirement planning, we do so many other things. We go beyond simple tax filing. We do retirement planning. We do proactive tax planning. Last month, you might have filed your taxes. If you had a pinch of paying taxes, definitely you should think of, you should do something differently this year to stop leaking your taxes paying taxes as leakages. If you are a W-2 employee, you might have paid a lot of money already every month on through W-2 tax deductions. If we can implement right strategies, you can get back those tax paid money, you can get back also. So don't ever underestimate the power of tax planning. If you can save tens of thousand dollars to hundreds of thousands of dollars in the long run, and the money can be reinvested to build a long-term wealth. So that's why it's not only tax planning. We do offer bookkeeping services, CFO services for the business owners. We do also one more company called Fin Audit CPA, where we offer audits, reviews, SOC 1 audit, SOC 2 audit, valuations. And I am also a chartered accountant from India. We do also all India-related activities, like if you want to send money to India, or if you want to move the money from India to here, if you want to sell some assets in India, or if you want to apply for a PAN card, Aadhaar card, or filing a tax return, everything we have for it. We have a website called wisenri.com. You can visit the website, and you can even directly reach there also. Or
0: perfect.
1: You can feel free to stop by to our Frisco office at any time. We are here for you to help.
0: Thank you so much, Anil, for helping us understand about Roth IRA, and we will talk to you next time.
1: Thank you very much. Thank you,
0: Priya. You have a good evening.

Wednesday, May the 20th, 5:55 p.m. in the studio. And according to xrates.com, euro is waqt trade kar raha hai 0.85 pe with respect to $1. Jabki British pound is trading at 0.74. Indian rupee 96.54 pe stand kar raha hai, jabki Canadian dollar is trading at 1.37 with respect to $1. Nepali's rupee is waqt trade kar raha hai 154.53 pe, jabki Pakistani rupee 278.60 Pakistani rupees are trading for $1. Aur isi ke saath Bangladeshi taka 122.92 Bangladeshi takas are trading for $1. We're heading on to the small song aur uske baad jab wapas aayenge to I will give you the gold price update.

And it is time now to give you the gold price update. Wednesday, May 20th, 6:08 p.m. And according to goldprice.org, is waqt gold price per ounce hai ji $4,541.41. Jabki gold price per gram right now is $146.01. 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

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But that is pretty much all that I have for you where traffic is concerned on the roads of DFW right now. Aur traffic se mujhe yaad aaya ki agar aap unfortunately kisi car ya truck accident mein involved ho gaye hain ya phir there is a slip or a fall incident, to attorney Omar Khwaja is here to help you. It can be an extremely stressful situation dealing with your health, your paperwork of insurance company, legalities, the nitty-gritties of everything can be extremely stressful. You don't need to take care of all that. 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Lots of information is available on their website, which is attorneyomar.com, which is OMAR, attorneyomar.com.

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A very happy Wednesday evening to you all. I hope you're enjoying the middle of the week. And we are inching towards the long weekend. Jiyan, bahut sare logon ki chuttiyan hoti hain Monday ko. And a lot of schools are actually closing. Colleges bahut sare band ho chuke hain. Graduation ho raha hai. It's a very happening time. I actually really love this time. Jo May ka mid mein hota hai aur se end mein hota hai. Kyunki bahut sari uthal puthal hoti hai. Achhe changes bhi hote hain. Thoda sa bitter sweet hota hai for some people, especially those who are finishing college and now they're probably going to miss their, some of their friends. Maybe not everybody. Lekin kuch aisa hi hota hai. Jab bhi badlaav aata hai, there is, I feel there is always like bittersweet moments that there are some things that you're going to miss from that time and then some things that you are excited about in the future. So yes, it is a very special time. If there's something special that you are planning this weekend or at this time, there's a graduation. If there is a graduation that you want to wish someone, aapke bachcha ho sakta hai, aap khud ho sakte hai, maybe you are graduating. Maybe there is someone special in your family and friend circle that is graduating. Anybody who is graduating that you want to give a shout out, well, we, you know the number to call. We will do that. We can play a song for them and give a shout out. There are a lot of people, mujhe aisa lag raha hai ki main bhi bahut pichle kuch ek do hafte se logo ko wish kiye ja rahi hu, messages kiye ja rahi hu. A lot of messages are going on in groups wishing for graduation, for new colleges. A lot of kids are graduating high school and going to new colleges. And it's the time of great beginnings for many.